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Temperaturen lige nu er 12 grader. When your legs don't work like they used to before. And I can't sweep you off of your feet.

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2: These beautiful things that I've got. God sang.